0: End of transmission. Find us on the internet, radia.fm. Over and out.
1: Beep, beep, beep, beep, beep, beep, beep, beep.
2: Peanut, l'esprit 314.

0: par Lucy Lux.
1: Is Tony one of your animals?
2: No, he's a little bit that lives in my mouth.
3: Tony says imaginary friend.
1: Oh. If you were to open your mouth now, could I see Tony?
2: No.
1: Why not?
2: Because he hides.
1: Where does he go?
2: To my stomach.
1: Does Tony ever tell you to do things?
2: I don't want to talk about Tony anymore.
4: Good morning, beautiful day. Good morning, beautiful day.
5: Good morning,
4: beautiful day.
5: Good morning.
4: Good morning, beautiful day.
6: Morning, beautiful day. 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
4: Good morning, beautiful day.

And then I would shout and say, I won't do it, I won't do it. And I would say,

0: saw a cloud of spray rising high up into the air, and it was all colored like the rainbow, except there was a light shining behind it. I saw a cloud of spray, and I had the sensation that I was going to drown.
1: I used to make up long speeches to you after you left. I used to talk to you all the time, even though I was alone. I walked around for months talking to you. Now I don't know what to say. It was easier when I just imagined you. I even imagine you talking back to me. We'd have long conversations, the two of us. It was almost like you were there. I could hear you. I could see you, smell you. I could hear your voice. Sometimes your voice would wake me up. It would wake me up in the middle of the night, just like you were there in the room with me. Then it slowly faded. I couldn't picture you anymore. I tried to talk out loud to you like I used to, but there was nothing there. I couldn't hear you. Then I just gave up. Everything stopped. You just disappeared.

short circuit of the debutant's bulb. Why is it that the average genius director, after having finished three or so beautiful films, one promising, one deliberate, one sprawling in scope and ambition and slightly overbearing, why is it that after those three, in any case, rewarding films, the genius director will turn to their teenage obsession again, and will therefore make their fourth film about their mom, dad, uncle, aunt, mentor, teacher, maybe their teenage Robin, another autobiographically tinged one, this time pompous, backed by exceptional funds, heavy in symbolism, and of course with a challenging yet rewarding soundtrack by a critically acclaimed contemporary.

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1: Maybe you should pour a cup of cold tea on the sleeping genius director's face. Light old gray or any herbal one. Then pour it over their face, not in the middle of the night, no. Maybe just half an hour before they would wake up naturally. Half an hour before the time they've set their alarm for. Maybe consider they will have 2 5-minute snoozes. So you could just pour that cold tea over their face and maybe you could. Whilst they're still sleeping, before you pour the cold tea on them, gently lift the genius director's head and spread out a towel under it in order to

0: You're doing business with a religious son of a bitch. 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His word isn't worth shit. Not with a good lord telling him how to fuck you on the deal. Words of advice for dumb people. Words of advice for dumb people. Avoid fuck-ups. You all know the type. Anything they have anything to do with, no matter how good it sounds, turns into a disaster. Do not offer sympathy to the mentally ill. Tell them firmly, I am not paid to listen to this drivel. You are a terminal fool.
1: Words of advice for dumb people. Words of advice for dumb people.
0: Now, some of you may encounter the devil's bargain if you get that far. Any old soul is worth saving at least to a priest, but not every soul is worth buying.

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0: Haven't you forgotten something, Grant? 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You have to be 18. You're not 18, you are 78. Old fool sold his soul for a strap-on. Well, I always try the easy ones first. How about an honorable bargain? You always wanted to be a doctor. Well, now's your chance. Why, you could become a great healer and benefit humanity. What's wrong with that? Just about everything. There are no honorable bargains involving exchange of qualitative merchandise like
1: soul
0: or quantitative merchandise
1: que c'est
0: like time.
1: La soirée est fumée.
0: So piss off, Satan, and don't take me for dumber than I am. An old junk pusher told me,
1: parce que je...
0: watch whose money you words of advice for young people.
1: Personne n'écoute.
0: Words of advice for young people.
1: Mais c'est pas grave.
0: Words of advice for young people.
1: Au revoir, les amis.
0: I have any words of advice for...
1: C'est fini. C'est à moi de parler.
2: Oui.
1: Je voulais vous dire, mes amis, que j'ai malheureusement...

in the current Nipponese nuptial season is the extravagant performance wedding. At one service, the star-struck couple ascended to the ceiling in a makeshift space capsule, trailing dry ice exhaust. Such elaborate ceremonies, think some observers, reflect the younger generation's rebellion against traditional reserve and modesty. The oldsters, however, recalling post-war poverty, enjoy flaunting their yen, notes Tokyoite Ben Tsuchiya, who assisted at his brother's recent wedding. If it is beautifully done, the wedding makes the parents look good and can even help in business because it impresses people. Many Japanese resist the intrusion of Western ways. The omiai, or arranged marriage, still accounts for 60% of the country's matches, while these pairings formerly were taken care of by the couple's relatives.

0: Oh, look at that. Oh, look at this. Look at that there. Wait a minute. Things have changed. That's right, friends. Look at this right here.
1: Calm down a little, they say.
0: Look at this. Look at this, friends. Ooh, wait, do you see this? There it is. Oh, oh, look at this. Ooh, look what we have over here. Look at that. There it is. Oh, look at that, friends.
1: How about a citation?
0: Today.
1: Of course it is.
0: Oh, look at this, friends. And that's not all. Look at this, friends.
1: So what do you do?
0: Here.
1: Ooh.
0: What do you do?
1: That's right, friends. Here.
0: Here. Right now. Right here. Or right here.
1: Ooh.
0: Right here. We'll see ya. We'll see here. We'll see ya. We'll see ya. Right here.
1: We'll see here.
0: We'll see ya.
1: Here.
0: Here. Here. Oh, oh, look at that. Oh, look at this. Look at that there. Wait a minute. Things have changed. That's right, friends. Look at this right here.
1: Calm down a little, they say.
0: Look at this. Look at this, friends. Ooh, wait, you see this? There it is. Oh, oh, look at this. Ooh, look what we have over here. Look at that. There it is. Oh, look at that, friends.
1: How about a citation?
0: Today.
1: Of course it is.
0: Oh, look at this, friends. And that's not all. Look at this, friends.
1: So what do you do?
0: Here.
1: Ooh.
0: What do you do?
1: That's right, friends. Here.
0: Here. Right now. Right here. Or right here.
1: Ooh.
0: Right here. We'll see ya. We'll see here. We'll see ya. We'll see ya. Right here.
1: We'll see you here.
0: We'll see ya.
1: Here.
0: We'll see you here. We'll see ya. We'll see ya.

17th Lancer, period of about 1880. Number two is a British Lancer, 16th Regiment, period of about 1850. Number three is a French Napoleonic Cuirassier officer. Number four is Wellington. Number five is Field Marshal Hindenburg, World War I. Number six is Napoleonic Chasseur. Number seven is the Brunswick Dragoon officer, American Revolutionary War.

0: is 120 mm holionic dragon. Number 15 is French holionic emblem and uniform of 1805. Number 16
1: Guard officer
0: at the time
1: Napoleonic
0: of
1: Wars.
0: Louis XIV. Number 28 next is
1: a British
0: Hungarian soldier
1: World War I.
0: 120 mm.
2: There I listen very carefully to the sound of the trains, the planes, the cars. The train station, the advertisements, the bars. I let no human touch those bars, this wall, 'cause that's the only thing left if I wanna stand tall, he said. And all I can think about is if two hands touch, how close do they really get? Even with love and lust, more and more and more, try and stop feeling apart. I'm sorry. I can't be soft and subtle and small. Society screams at me and I'm not strong enough to be soft, she said. And then I go and take drugs to loosen up, he said. Feet, dance, waltz to your 4/4. It's black night season where the light seizes, where witches whisper the truth, ditch the unconscious, switch between space in between. It's black night season where the light seizes, where witches whisper the truth, ditch the unconscious, switch between space in between. It's night season where witches whisper the truth, ditch the unconscious, switch between space in between. And the light seizes where witches and trees ditch the unconscious switch between sides. I'm sorry. I'm tangled up in my story.

0: show aliens up like hell, I promise. I show aliens up like hell.
1: Summer evening. They are discussing Miami. Her was naked for one of them. There's a room of frescoes in the house called The Scene has already been decided. And three men in an artist studio beside the front. She comes over for breakfast the following morning and eats and drinks coffee out of a bowl. They are discussing Miami. She's wearing a shirt was naked for one light cigarette jeans. And colorful has not chosen this. The next scene has already been decided. The artist is moving around the street. She comes over for breakfast, the following things around. Drinks coffee out of a bowl. He picks up the finished painting. She's wearing a shirt. And turns cigarette jeans on the wall. And colorful patches on her knees. All his existing paintings are turned against the wall. The artist is moving around the studio. He's sketching around on A3 paper. Picks up the finished paint, scratches over her left breast with ink, and turns them to face the wall. And again, all his existing paintings are now turned against the wall. Fast forward 3 days, he's sketching on A3 paper. No one is sketching over her left, the truth of the model. Again, and the painting whispers. Time passes, and everything that's finished takes us closer to the end. Fast forward 3 days, and the painting is finished. The artist has no one in the studio. The truth about the model painting is behind it. The painting whispers, we only briefly get to see what's finished, because it's closer to the end. The kind of red that starts a fire. The artist has built a new wall in the studio. The painting can never be seen. We only briefly get to see a pair of the painting is presented to everyone the following day. The kind of red that starts a fire. The model has been used and discarded. The painting gets interned. Marianne puts a bag of sack on and leaves through the blue door. The other patient chooses to leave it to everyone the following day. There's a room of models has been used and discarded. And three men in an artist studio, Marianne puts a mask back on and leaves through the blue door. Summer evening. Or she chooses discussing herself to wear. Her was naked for one of them. She has not been asked. The next scene has already been decided. She comes over for breakfast the following morning, drinks coffee out of a bowl. She's wearing a shirt, light cigarette jeans, and colorful patches on her knees. The artist is moving around the studio. And moving things around. He picks up the finished paintings one by one and turns them to face the wall. All his existing paintings are now turned against the wall. He is sketching an hour on A3 paper. He scratches over her left breast with ink.